Allah,

Oh my God.

I'm going to go to the hospital.

I'm not going to be able to do that.

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I'm a happy, I'm a happy, I'm a happy, I'm a happy, I'm a happy, I'm a happy, I'm a happy, I'm a happy, I'm a happy, I'm a happy, I'm a happy, I'm a happy, I'm a happy, I'm a happy, I'm a happy, I'm a happy, I'm a happy, I'm a happy, I'm a happy, I'm a happy, I'm a happy, I'm a happy, I'm a happy, I'm a happy, I'm a happy, I'm a happy, I'm a happy, I'm a happy, I'm a happy, I'm a happy, I'm a happy, I'm a happy, I'm a happy, I'm a happy, I'm a happy, I'm a happy, I'm a happy, I'm a happy, I'm a happy, I'm a happy, I'm a happy, I'm a happy, I'm a happy, I'm a happy, I'm a happy, I'm a 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

Adikidawa mamma. Na alhaji Yahuda man.

I'm gonna get down.